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1: 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The best way to wake up without somebody handing you a paintbrush or asking if you've got 5 minutes to help move furniture. I'm John, keeping you company until 11 with great music, plenty of laughs, a few memories, local events happening across Bognor Regis, Littlehampton and Chichester, and hopefully enough feel-good tunes to put a smile on your face. It's the last weekend of July, the schools are out, the coast is buzzing, and if you're already on the prom this morning, congratulations, you've beaten both the traffic and the seagulls. Although, the seagulls are probably just having breakfast somewhere else. Coming up this morning, we've got classics from Wham, REM, Phil Collins, The Beach Boys, Westlife, Green Day, and Bobby McFerrin, who's about to offer some advice that's probably healthier than reading the news on your phone before breakfast. So, let's begin with four Swedes who made Heartbreak sound absolutely brilliant.

ABBA getting us underway this morning with The Winner Takes It All. And that was released in 1980, the same year that Pac-Man arrived in the arcades and quickly became the world's biggest computer game. 46 years later, we're still chasing little yellow dots, except nowadays they're called step counts on our smartwatches. Speaking of winners, if you've managed to change the duvet, put a wash on, and remember where you left your glasses all before 9 o'clock, you deserve a gold medal. When I lose my glasses, they can usually be found on top of my head.

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You're listening to Bognor Radio Respect, and if you're looking for something to do today, there's plenty happening locally. In Littlehampton this evening, Oakville Pete is performing live at East Beach Cafe with a country sets evening from 6 o'clock, a lovely way to spend a summer Saturday by the sea. Meanwhile, in Bognor Regis, if you enjoy local art, the Bognor Coastal Art Trail showcases and promotes the work of local artists. The trail runs along the 7-mile coastal strip from Pagham through to Elmer. Visitors to the venues along the trail will have the opportunity to experience and recognise the skills and hospitality of the local creative community. And if your weekend plans simply involve fish and chips on the prom, that's a perfectly acceptable cultural activity too.

0: Don't worry. It will soon pass, whatever it is. Don't worry, be happy.
1: Bobby McFerrin there with probably the happiest whistling ever committed to vinyl. You know, there's actually something rather lovely about Saturday mornings. We spend so much of the week rushing around that sometimes giving yourself permission to slow down is exactly what you need. Whether that's enjoying another cup of tea, taking a stroll along the beach, or simply sitting in the garden listening to all of the other birds argue with the pigeons. Looking after your well-being doesn't have to be complicated. Sometimes happiness is just remembering that today there isn't an alarm set for tomorrow. Hopefully.

Yes, the Friends theme. And just think back on this. It first appeared in 1995. Back then, we all thought the internet was an exciting new invention. None of us imagined that one day we'd ask complete strangers online whether the milk in the fridge looked a bit funny. While we're talking friendships, a quick reminder that checking in on a friend can make a huge difference. It doesn't have to be a serious conversation. Sometimes a simple, fancy a coffee, works wonders.

The devil went down to Georgia. He was looking for a soul to steal. He was in a bind because he was way behind and he was willing to make a deal. When he came across this young man sawing on a fiddle and playing it hot, and the devil jumped up on a hickory stump and said, "Boy, let me tell you what. I guess you didn't know it, but I'm a fiddle player too. And if you'd care to take a dare, I'll make a bet with you. Now you play pretty good fiddle, boy, but give the devil his due. I bet a fiddle of gold against your soul, cause I think I'm better than you." The boy said, "My name's Johnny, and it might be a sin, but I'll take your bet, you're gonna regret,

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And he laid that golden fiddle on the ground at Johnny's feet. Johnny said, "Devil, just come on back if you ever want to try again. 'Cause I told you once, you son of a gun, I'm

The Charlie Daniels Band there with The Devil Went Down to Georgia. Do you know, I reckon if the devil ever did come to Sussex, he'd probably lose a fiddle contest to somebody from a ukulele group on the seafront, then stop for an ice cream before admitting defeat. This next song is one of my favourites, released in 1992, the year the Barcelona Olympics gave us memories we'll never forget, while cinema audiences were watching Disney's Aladdin for the very first time.

That's REM and Man on the Moon. Still to come this morning, we've got loads more fantastic music, some well-being reminders, plus more local events happening across Bognor Regis, Littlehampton and Chichester this weekend. More memories from the years these songs that we play were released, and of course, as I said, plenty more great music. Stay right where you are. Saturday Breakfast continues on Bognor Radio Respect. And if you've just joined me, I'm John, keeping you company until 11 with the soundtrack to your Saturday morning. Whether you're tackling the shopping, walking the dog, getting ready for a day on the beach, or simply wondering how one family can produce quite so much washing, you're very welcome. And can we just take a moment to appreciate Saturday mornings? No Monday meetings, no school run. No panic because you've forgotten what day it is. But unless, of course, you've actually forgotten what day it is.

Star Maker, The Kids from Fame. That takes us back to 1982, when leg warmers were fashionable, shoulder pads were getting larger by the week, and everyone secretly wanted to dance like they were in the television series Fame. I tried once, it ended up with an aching back and a very disappointed chiropractor. Still, it's never too late to have a little dance in the kitchen. Just maybe move the dog bowl first.

Sammy Wynette, Stand By Your Man. And that's a reminder that coming up after my show today, we've got Mark with Country Over Easy. A quick look at what's happening around our beautiful part of West Sussex this weekend. If you're heading into Chichester, the city centre is always a lovely place for a Saturday wander, with independent shops, cafes and the cathedral providing a perfect backdrop for a relaxing morning. Down in Littlehampton, as I mentioned before, if you're around this evening, don't forget the live country music session at East Beach Cafe. Ideal if you fancy some music with your meal while enjoying the sea air. And of course, if your big plan for the weekend is finding a deck chair and refusing to move, I completely support that decision.

Kenny Rogers there, released in 1979, the year that Sony launched the Walkman. Suddenly, everyone was walking around with headphones on, looking mysterious. These days, we're walking around with headphones on because someone is telling us we've only managed 3,000 steps before breakfast.

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unmistakable voice there of Mr. Phil Collins, and that hit number one in 1988. In the headlines that year, the Channel Tunnel was well under construction, CDs replacing cassette tapes, and most of us were still patiently waiting for the video recorder to rewind before we could watch the film again. Remember being the designated rewinder? It was practically a full-time job. You know, the one thing I love about weekends is that they give us permission to reset. We all have busy weeks. There's work, family, shopping, trying to remember passwords that apparently need at least three capital letters, two symbols, and the name of your first goldfish. So today, be kind to yourself. Have a laugh. Listen to some music. Phone someone you haven't spoken to for a while. It's amazing how a small conversation can brighten somebody else's day and yours too.

That's the Beach Boys with Fun, Fun, Fun. Still to come this morning, we've got loads more fantastic music and plenty more memories from across the decades. Stay with us. You are listening to Saturday Breakfast on Bognor Radio Respect with John. Here until 11, if you're just making breakfast, I hope the toast pops up before the smoke alarm joins in. And if you're already out enjoying the sunshine, thanks for taking us

Joe Cocker there with a little help from my friends. A song originally written by the Beatles, and what a performance that is. It became a huge hit in 1968. That same year, colour TV was becoming more common, making people realise that some wallpaper choices were perhaps a little adventurous. Speaking of friends, weekends are a brilliant excuse to catch up with someone you haven't seen for a while. A coffee, a chat, and a laugh can do wonders for your mood.

Hello, the spinners, and working my way back to you. You're listening to Bognor Radio Respect, where we're taking a musical trip through the decades this morning. Here's a little bit of trivia. When the spinners released that classic in 1980, the average UK house price was under £25,000. Now, if you've got a time machine tucked away in the garage, I know exactly what year I'd like to go back to. If you're planning ahead for Sunday, there are plenty of ways to enjoy the weekend close to home. In Littlehampton, it's always worth taking a stroll along the riverside and harbour before heading on to East Beach for a coffee or an ice cream. And if you're in Chichester, why not enjoy a wander around the Cathedral Precinct, Bishop's Palace Gardens, or pop into one of the many independent cafes in the city centre. Sometimes the best weekends aren't the busiest ones. They're the ones when you come home thinking, that was lovely.

Quick well-being check. Have you had a drink of water this morning? No, not just tea, proper water. We all remember to charge our phones overnight, but sometimes forget to recharge ourselves. A short walk, a bit of fresh air, and your favourite music can make a surprising difference. And living where we do, we're spoiled with miles of coastline. Perfect for clearing the head.

Eric Clapton, Wonderful Tonight. That was released in 1977, the same year the very first Star Wars film landed in cinemas and changed movie history forever. Of course, if someone told us back then that one day we'd carry tiny computers in our pockets that could order shopping, play music, and tell us we'd walk 6,000 steps, we'd have probably asked them whether they'd been watching too much science fiction.

Wham! Lifting the Saturday morning energy. We're into the last 30 minutes, so stay right where you are as Saturday Breakfast continues on Bognor Radio Respect. Thanks for choosing us to start your weekend, whether you're in Bognor Regis, Feltham, Aldwick, Littlehampton, Rustington or Chichester, or listening further afield, it's great to have your company. If you're just joining us, you've missed some fantastic music, but don't worry, there's still plenty more to come before 11. And if you're making a second cup of tea, you've timed it perfectly. Scientists may never officially agree on how many cups of tea are good for you, but I'm convinced Saturday mornings run almost entirely on tea and toast.

Jeff Lynne and Yellow with When I Was a Boy. That title always gets you thinking, doesn't it? Remember when the summer holidays seemed to last forever? 6 weeks felt like 6 months. Now, you blink, somebody mentions Christmas, and suddenly you're wondering where the year went. Although one thing hasn't changed. Seagulls around Bognor have always believed your chips belong to them. They're basically the unofficial Air Force of the South Coast.

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A little reminder this morning that it's perfectly okay not to be busy every minute of the day. We often feel we have to fill every hour with jobs, errands, and ticking things off a list. But taking half an hour to quietly read a book, enjoy your favorite music, or simply watch the world go by isn't wasting time. It's looking after yourself. And if someone asks what you're doing, tell them you're conducting important research into relaxation. Do you know, living on this stretch of the Sussex coast, we're rather lucky, really. We might occasionally complain about the traffic, but we've got sea air, sunsets, and some of the friendliest communities around.

Train there, released in 2009. That was the year people were discovering smartphones could do almost everything, except stop you losing your car keys. I'm fairly sure mine have developed legs. Either that or there's a secret cupboard in every house where missing socks and keys hold weekly meetings.

Now that's a song guaranteed to lift the mood. And speaking of good feelings, thank you for spending part of your Saturday morning with me. Whether you've been listening since 9 or you join later in the show, it's been lovely having your company. Remember, weekends aren't about trying to do absolutely everything. They're about making time for the people who matter, enjoying the little things, and maybe even treating yourself to an extra biscuit with that cup of tea. Life's too short to argue with a chocolate digestive.

Well, that's just about it for another Saturday Breakfast on Bognor Radio Respect. A huge thank you for your company this morning. I hope whatever you're doing this weekend, whether you're exploring Bognor Regis, enjoying the riverside in Littlehampton, shopping in Chichester, relaxing in the garden, or heading to the beach, you have a wonderful time. Thanks to everyone working this weekend too, our NHS staff, carers, emergency services, shop workers, hospitality teams, bus drivers, lifeboat crews, and all the volunteers who help keep our communities such special places. I'll be back next Friday evening with Cruising Into the Weekend, with hits from a designated decade, and then back with you again on Saturday morning from 9 o'clock with more great music, more memories, and no doubt another attempt to convince the Seagulls that my breakfast isn't part of their meal plan. Until then, keep smiling, be kind to yourselves, look after one another, and remember, the best Saturdays aren't always the busiest ones, they're the ones that leave you with happy memories. Have a fantastic weekend. 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

my mama made for me. And oh, I couldn't understand it, for I felt I was rich. And I told him of the love my mama sewed in every stitch.

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1: What are you looking at, lover boy? 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'Cause I know your kind. 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

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I'm not a

crystals? 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Ooh, they're gonna laugh at me in France. Sorry.

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0: that it's rained. 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

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We received our education in the cities of the nation, me and Paul. Almost busted in Laredo, but for reasons that I'd rather not disclose. 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And at the airport in Milwaukee, they refused to let us board the plane at all.

Thank you. Thank you very much. Thank you. Thank you. Here's an old song from a long time back.

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His real name was Jackson Taylor, but I called him Applejack. Now old Applejack was loved by everyone he ever knew. Applejack picked apples, but he picked the banjo too.

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If you go away.

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Husavik there, Will Ferrell, My Marianne from the Eurovision Song Contest musical. And now, Dolores and the Ronells.

We stumbled on a view that's tailor-made for two.

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2: Ease on down the road. Ease on down. Ease on down the road. Ease on down. Ease on down the road. Come on, Dorothy. Don't you care?

Ease on down the road. From The Wiz. Dinah Ross, Michael Jackson. If you were there, you were there. A cult classic. Hope you're enjoying the show so far. My name's Chris. This is the Musical Review. A full hour of ballads, jingles, and wonderful musical treats. A little bit like this next one from Celine Dion and Peebo Bryson.

Thank you, Celine Dion, Peebo Bryson, Beauty and the Beast from the soundtrack, Beauty and the Beast. Next up, we're going down the Witch's Road with Agatha All Along.

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1: The brilliant John C. Reilly there. That's Mr. Cellophane from Chicago the Musical. Hope you're enjoying the show. Loads to come. Next up, we've got the nicest kids in town.

Joey.

Zac Efron, Zendaya, Rewrite the Stars from The Greatest Showman. You know I want you. It's not a secret I tried to hide, but I can't have you. We're bound to break and my hands are tied. Got time for a couple more tunes. Next up, Andrew Lloyd Webber and Carrie Hope Fletcher.

0: The brilliant Carrie Hope Fletcher, Andrew Lloyd Webber's Cinderella, a newer musical, and it's absolutely brilliant over in Broadway and hopefully coming over here in the UK. Well, that's all we got time for the show this week. Hope you've enjoyed yourself. Don't forget you can listen again on the website, and I'll be back again next Saturday for my musical review and Friday with R&B Fridays. Anyway, going to leave you with this one. Have a great week.
1: Okay, okay. I see what's happening, yeah. You're face to face with greatness and it's strange. You don't even know how you feel. It's adorable. Well, it's nice to see that humans never change. Open your eyes, let's begin. Yes, it's really me, it's Maui, breathe it in.

Hi to all the cool cats and kittens. It's Big Bub Lula here, and it's the Matinee Movie-Rama. And this week we'll be dwelling on the movie nerd's movieist nerd, and that's Quentin Tarantino. So I'm dedicating today's show, and we're going to play all the way through, starting with tracks from Reservoir Dogs. And it's going to touch on every single of the movies that he has directed, apart from I couldn't find any music for the film Inglourious, I couldn't find any music for that anyway. So please do sit back, relax, and enjoy the sounds of, what was it, K. Billy, I believe it was, from the first film. And we're going to start off with That Little Green Bag. Until next time, folks, bye-bye.

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kicking things off, 1973, T-Rex, Mark Bolan, Children of the Revolution. Good afternoon, Bognar. Welcome along the Super 70s show with DJ Dazzle each and every Saturday afternoon, 4 till 5, exploring this glorious decade. One year previous, Alice Cooper. School's out, certainly.

Going out for all the young little ones, all the school kids who broke up this week. School's out for I think it's about 6 weeks, something like that. Anyway, enjoy yourself, young ones. Go and enjoy that seed down here in Bognor. The weather's been superb over the last few weeks. Hopefully it's going to continue through your summer holidays. You'll have some nice fun down in our beach and down in our sea. The only place to be. 4 till 5, the 70 show.

from 1979. Who doesn't love a little Boney M on a Saturday afternoon? Gotta go home. Sampled recently by Duck Sauce, I believe. I think it was. And that's the original. Gotta go home. The Brothers Osmond, Crazy Heart.

Well, don't you just love that? The Brothers Osmond from 1972, featuring Donny Osmond on lead vocals. Crazy Horses. Good afternoon, Bogner. The Saturday Super 70s show. We're 6 weeks in. And thank y'all.

Who doesn't love a little bit of Billy Ocean on a Saturday afternoon? The prequel to Saturday evening, your night's out. Big congrats to Spain, who won the World Cup final last Sunday, I believe, whenever it was. And England, who come third. What a match that was. That was probably the final. 6-4. I mean, that was a good game of football. But that football's finished now. Nothing now until the Euros in a couple of years' time. So we can concentrate on other things like this.

Deborah Harry, Blondie from 1978, hanging on that dog a bone, hanging on that phone. I just found out this week my sister wants to marry a ghost. I seriously don't know what's possessed her. Dad jokes are back. 1970 bound we are.

In this golden decade, there's some real bangers of tunes I got lined up for you this afternoon. That was Chris Spedding from 1970 and Motorbiking. You can't have a 70s show with a little bit of Cliff, can ya? Saturday afternoon, good afternoon to you, Bognar. The 70s show with DJ Dazzle through till 5.

Cliff Richard on a Saturday afternoon, Devil Woman from 1976. Nearly halfway, so make sure you get them oranges down you. And welcome along to any new listeners we have this afternoon. Our audience is growing and growing. I feel a bit like the Pied Piper, to be honest, but no. Great to have you along. Hope you're enjoying the show. Hope you're enjoying all the music I've got lined up for you. Now we come to the part, the segment, the novelty segment, which each week I tend to play something that's a little bit comical, novelty or whatever from that sort of decade. And I've picked an absolute belter, this one. I wonder how many of you can actually remember this group.

1972. Yeah. Mouldy Old Doll, Lieutenant Pigeon. How many of you remember that one? Bit of a nugget there. A little bit of a gold nugget out of my box of tricks. This show literally is held together with sticky back plastic, super glue, and a hint of blue tech. David Bowie time, Starman.

Oh, there's some real serious hits from these years. They really is. 1972, that was David Bowie. And Starman. I've got a question for you, Bogner. What does Doctor Who eat with his pizza? Answer? Garlic bread. You do love some dad jokes on a Saturday afternoon. Jerry Rafferty time. Night out. Good afternoon, Bogner.

1979. I hadn't heard that for a while. Night Owl, Jerry Rafferty, on the Super 70s show with me, DJ Dazzle, 4 till 5 each and every Saturday afternoon. And don't forget to stick around after I finish, 5 till 6, with the Saturday soundcheck from Shah, the best of indie rock and pop around. It's well worth a listen. She does good stuff on that. She really does. And talking of other shows, if you're interested in going sort of across the genres, across the decades even, from the 30s, 40s, 50s, 60s, 70s, 80s, 90s, noughties, and the 20-teens, I host a show on a Sunday afternoon, 4 till 5, called The Nostalgia Show. So it's well worth checking out, as well as this one on a Saturday. I think I've got them both plugged.

from that glorious year 1971, Johnny Johnson and the Bandwagons, Blame It on the Pony Express. Up 8 years to 1979. We're not going yet. Still got about 17 minutes to go. Gibson Brothers. Saturday afternoon. DJ Dazzle, the 70s show. Good afternoon to you, Buckner.

If you're heading off out this evening, partying, clubbing, or whatever you do on a Saturday evening, trying to get you in the mood, the Gibson Brothers from 1979, Que Sera Mi Vida. Let's get you having your living room disco. Touch of Mud. 1974. The 70s show with DJ Dazzle through till 5.

Your Living Room Disco with Mud and Tiger Fist. How many of you remember that dance? And how many of you are doing that dance around your living room on a Saturday afternoon? Good afternoon to you, Bognar. Keep it right there.

0: Going across this golden decade, some absolute belters. 1975, Sailor, and a glass of champagne.
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0: The debut single from Madness.

it all off for a madness from 1979 and the Prince. Right, one more from me and I'm out of here. God, that hour's gone so real fast, real fast. 1972 bound, we go. Timmy Thomas.

Make sure you stick around for Shah following my good self. Good self, I should say. Hope you're having a great weekend. Hope you've had a great week. Have a great week going forward, Bognar. I'll see you next Saturday afternoon between 4 and 5. We'll do it all over again. Stay safe, Bognar. See you soon.

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1: Hello, good afternoon. I'm Shah and I'm back with another Saturday Soundcheck for you here on Bognor Radio Respect. School is officially out, the heatwave has passed, but thankfully the sunshine has stuck around and we're heading into the evening with some proper feel-good tunes. For the next hour, I've got a mix of songs to put a smile on your face, whether you're out in the garden, heading to the beach, stuck in the traffic on the A27, or just enjoying a lazy Saturday afternoon. So turn it up, get comfortable, and let's get started. First up, here's the 1975.

That was the 1975 with Chocolate, followed by The Smiths and There Is a Light That Never Goes Out. Two Manchester bands from completely different generations, somehow sitting really nicely together. Now, this next one feels very appropriate now that the summer holidays have kicked in. Google Maps has started rerouting us through villages we've never heard of. There's a caravan doing 28 miles an hour in front of you. And suddenly everyone's forgotten how to use slip roads. Although despite the title, this song was actually inspired by some much more serious events that were making headlines at the time. So let's take it as a reminder to leave yourself plenty of time for your journey, be patient with other drivers, and maybe resist leaning on the horn. Here's Catatonia with Road Rage.

Blur there with Girls and Boys. How are you all doing this afternoon? Just a reminder that you can always get in touch with me here on the show. My email is char@bognarradiorespect.org. And yes, make sure you get all those R's in the middle. Whether you fancy a chat, you want to make a request, or tell me about a gig you've been to or one you've got coming up, or even just to let me know what you're up to this Saturday afternoon, I'd love to hear from you. Right then, this is one that deserved to be a much bigger hit. Mary by Supergrass.

That was Kaiser Chiefs with Modern Way. Definitely one of the best live bands I've ever seen. Talking of gigs, if you're in the mood to head out tonight, Shine Rewind are playing at the Bognor Regis Sailing Club. They're a brilliant Bognor-based five-piece cover band playing the very best of Britpop and British indie rock. So if today's playlist has whetted your appetite, you will be right at home. Expect plenty of sing-alongs, loads of summer energy, and probably a few songs you'd completely forgotten you loved. It's open to everyone, not just Sailing Club members, as the club has kindly opened it up for the evening. It all gets underway from 8 o'clock, so if you're looking for something to do tonight, that could be just the ticket. Righto, next up, we're heading across the Irish Sea to Dublin. This is Fontaines DC with Favourite, released in 2024.

Claxons. It's not over yet on a Saturday soundcheck. Still to come, we have got Catfish and the Bottlemen coming up, Stereophonics, Arctic Monkeys, and a few more, so stick around. Up at 6 o'clock, DJ Spiral will be taking over with the Rock and Metal Show. But at first, here's Kathleen.

It's just coming up to 6:15, and next up we're heading over to San Francisco for a band who have been taking inspiration from everything from classic blues to punk and psychedelic rock since the late 90s. This is Black Rebel Motorcycle Club with We're All In Love.

0: An absolute banger from Stereophonics there, but to be fair, they're a band who don't really do rubbish songs. We haven't got long left together today, but as always at this point in the show, we're going to keep inching that rock dial ever so slightly upwards, getting you in the mood for the hour to come here on Bognor Radio Respect. 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
1: Last night these two bouncers and one room's alright, the other one's a scary and his way or no way totalitarian. 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
1: That's all we've got time for today, but I'm going to leave you with one more from our friends just down the road in Brighton. Thank you for spending the last hour with me, wherever you are and whatever you're up to this afternoon. Enjoy the rest of your weekend, and I'll be back next time with more great music. This is Royal Blood with I Only Lie When I Love You.

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Evening, listeners. DJ Sparrel here again with another rock and metal show for you. We've got a packed show tonight with a look at the UK rock and metal charts over the past years. Also, some early year 2000 rock and metal tracks. So, to kick it off tonight, we've got a favourite band of mine from 2002. This is Incubus and Wish You Were Here.

So we've got another UK rock and metal chart number two now. This is the Australian band Wolfmother, and with their 2006 track, Woman.

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1: So we're going to be looking at the UK official rock and metal charts now. So 5 years ago, this 1979 track was number one this week. It's the British rock band Queen and Don't Stop Me Now. Tonight.

So going back 10 years now to this week, 2016, it's the American heavy metal band Disturbed, and this is the Sound of Silence Cyril remix.

So 2011 now, and this week there was a live version of a song at number one. This is Linkin Park and their cover of Rolling in the Deep from the iTunes Festival.

2006, 20 years ago this week, a favourite band of mine had this number one that stayed there for 4 weeks. This is Muse and Supermassive Black Hole.

0: So, all the way back 30 years now to 1996, this week's UK rock and metal chart number one was the Sex Pistols with Pretty Vacant Live.
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1: Back to the early 2000s again now with the awesome supergroup Audioslave, another UK rock and metal chart number 2 from 2002. This is Cochise.

now we've got the American rock band Breaking Benjamin with their 2006 US mainstream rock chart number 2, Diary of Jane.

Pearl Jam now, and a track that in 2009 did really well in the four American rock charts, getting to number two at its highest, but only just about made it into the UK charts at number three. This is The Fixer.

We've got the American rock band Stain now with their US mainstream rock chart number one, and also the UK rock and metal chart number two. This is Outside.

a great track from 2001 there, originally recorded in 1999 with Fred Durst of Limp Bizkit. 2009 now for the last track tonight. It's Howlstorm and I Get Off.

So thanks to Shah for the awesome Saturday sound check up before. And next is PJ with the all new live 80s Heaven video show. So thanks for listening tonight, and catch me next week on Bognor Radio Respect for another rock and metal show with me, DJ Spiral. So that's me, DJ Spiral, signing off and saying goodnight. We're going to play out with a little bit of Atreyu and Bleeding Mascara.

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1: Good evening, everybody. 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We're also live on twitch.tv/DJPeach. That's me. We're doing this 80s MTV style where you can come and watch all these videos with us all together. Now, we're kicking off in a year that we're going to do the top 20 rundown this week, back in this year, in about 30 minutes. But what year is it? This is Erasure.

Love it. That's Hue and Cry, Labour of Love. But from what year? Well, if you said 1986, you'll be absolutely wrong. It was 1987, and we're going to be doing the Top 20 Rundown this week back in 97 in about 20, 25 minutes. So stay tuned for that. That's always great fun. We're going back to 1986 next for Janet Jackson. Come on.

from 1986. Miss Janet Jackson, what have you done for me lately? We are single-handedly campaigning to bring back 80s MTV. We've got it going on live right now. twitch.tv/DJPeach. That's me. Come on board. Come and watch all these videos with us. It's great fun. Right, come up shortly. We've got a great retros 1980s ad break. I know you love those. We've got One Foot of Wax with an exclusive 12-inch remix. That's coming up shortly too. But just before that, we're going to 1985 for Tears for Fears.

mind blown. And I don't think I was alone thinking that Tears for Fears was Scottish. No. Co-founder and frontman Roland Orzabal was born in Portsmouth. And he lived in Havant, just down the A27. Mind blown. Tears for Fears, 1985, Head Over Heels. Right, we're going to have a retro 80s ad break. I know you like those. And then we're going to do the 12-inch remix, One Foot of Wax.

0: of their sight, in the constellation called the Tube, several bright blue objects have appeared. Known as NBS or New Blue Smarties, you can see them for a few weeks only. Why they're blue and on view for such a short time, well, only Smarties have the answer. So do look out for them before they disappear.
1: Hello?
2: Anthony? Oh, congratulations on your exam results.
1: Grandma, I failed.
2: You failed? What do you mean you failed?
1: I mean I failed.
3: Maths, English, physics, geography, German, woodwork art. I failed.
2: You didn't pass anything?
1: Pottery.
2: Pottery? Very useful. Anthony, people will always need plates. Anything else?
1: And sociology.
2: An ology? He gets an ology and he says he's failed. You get an ology, you're a scientist.
4: Whether it's well done or hard luck, a phone call says a lot.
2: The most brilliant boys, the teachers who are wrong, you know, they can't mark. A lot of them can't see.
4: British Telecom. It's you we answer to.

0: Your One Foot of Wax comes from 1985. Mr. Pete Burns, Dead or Alive, You Spin Me Round. Love that 12-inch extended mix. That was your One Foot of Wax for today. We do the same next week. Just coming up to 25 minutes past 7. Coming up in about 10 minutes, we're going to do the top 20 rundown from 1987. Coming up next, we're going to 1989 for Martika.
1: One foot of wax.

Donkeys. 1989, Martika. I feel the earth move. But we're going to do one more, then we do the top 20 rundown from 1987. And we're going to stay in 1989 for Mr. Holly Johnson.

Mr. 80s with all those 80s hits, Holly Johnson. I love it. Love Frankie Goes to Hollywood as well, of course. Right, let's do the top 20 from this week back in 1987. Here goes. Up 22 places to this week's number 20 for the Beastie Boys, She's On It. Down 4 places for Jackie Wilson to this week's number 19, Higher and Higher. Down 6 places for Miss Whitney Houston to this week's number 18, I Wanna Dance With Somebody. And we heard it earlier, up 17 places to this week's number 17, Hugh and Quarry, Labour of Love. Down 5 for Cliff Richard to this week's number 16, My Pretty One. And it's up 13 places for Bananarama to this week's number 15, I Heard a Rumour. The Firm are down 4 places to this week's number 14 with Star Trekking. And a non-mover at 13 for Shaky, A Little Boogie Woogie. Up 11 places for Freddie McGregor to this week's number 12, Just Don't Want to Be Lonely. And it's down 5 places to this week's number 11, Aha, The Living Daylights. Right, let's hit the top 10. It's Boogie Box High up 4 places to this week's number 10 with Jive Talking. Black are down 1 place to this week's number 9 with Sweetest Smile. Down 4 places for Terrent Trent D'Arby with Wishing Well to this week's number 8. A non-mover at number 7 for Mel and Kim, FLM. Up 3 places for Heart to this week's number 6 with Alone. And up 27 places to this week's number 5 for Los Lobos, La Bamba. Down 2 places for Bruce Willis to this week's number 4, Under the Boardwalk. Up 2 places to this week's number 3 for Atlantic Star and Always. Down 1 place for the Pet Shop Boys to this week's number 2, It's a Sin. That means we have a new number 1 this week back in 97, and it is Madonna with Who's That Girl?

This week back in 1987, the fabulous Madonna with Who's That Girl? Great tune and a fantastic video. If you're watching these with us on twitch.tv/DJPeach, you would enjoy that video with me. We're doing this 80s MTV style. We're going to stay in 1987. We're going to go back to number 7 in the charts this week for FLM, Mel and Kim.

That's from this week back in 1987. That's Mel and Kim FLM, absolute classic. Well, we're going to do one more before another retro ad break. We're going back to 1984 for Mr. Nick Kershaw.

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0: 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Green Door. I hope you enjoyed that video as well. If you're watching on twitch.tv/DJPeach. Hope you've enjoyed the show. This is the all new 80s Heaven video show live on Bognor Radio Respect and on Twitch TV. Coming up next is your 80s earworm. 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
1: Warning. Today's 80s earworm is coming up next. You may try to shake it off, but it is going to be with you for the remainder of the day. Sorry about that.

And we're fast approaching the end of the show, folks. Thank you all for tuning in, whether on Bognor Radio Spectre or on Twitch. It's been great fun. I'll catch you tomorrow for the Shine Show, the best of Britpop and indie. Coming up next, of course, the fabulous DJ Wayne, the Dirty Pop Show. Stay tuned for him. Always great fun. Have a great rest of your Saturday. We're going to sign off with a little bit of Jan Hammer Crockett's theme. Look after yourself. Have a great rest of the evening.

Good evening, everybody. Welcome. Good evening, everybody. Welcome to DJ Wayne's Saturday Night Dirty Pop House Party. Tonight we're going to have fun, clubby, dancey. You know the rules. Grab a drink, volume up. Let's do this, darlings.

DJ Beats. And don't forget, tomorrow at 11 we have the wonderful, gorgeous DJ Polly's Sunday Brunch Show. I really hope you've enjoyed this hour with me, and thanks for following on this journey. Next up, I'm going to finish off with a song for my sister-in-law, Lucy.

Good evening, good people of West Sussex, Bognor Regis, Chichester, Littlehampton, Worthing and the surrounding areas, the rest of the country. Good evening and welcome to Stormy Beats. Tonight with me, DJ Tempest, I'm playing a lot of tunes from back in my clubbing heyday when Ground Zero in Bognor was the niche exclusive little club that we all went to and loved. If you were there in the late 90s, early noughties, you're going to know these tunes, you're going to love them. Kicking off with Spinner and Groove Jet, let's do this.

Right, you lovely lot. I've got a lot of amazing tunes to cram in tonight, so there's going to be a few shortened tunes, but some nice long mixes. That was Groove Jet, Sophie Ellis Bechter. Speller. Who remembers this little beauty?

That was, of course, Madison Avenue and Don't Call Me Baby. And if you don't know this track and remember it, where have you been all your lives? Classic.

This does not mix well. That's two crash mixes tonight, never mind. Nobody's perfect. But these tunes are.

That was, of course, Fatboy Slim's remix of Groove Armada's tune, I See You Baby. We're going to go for something a little bit, dare I say cheese, but I love the tune. It's a Billy Piper tune. I've played it before, Something Deep Inside. Then we're going to go a bit garagey, a little bit mellow, and then a little bit scatty to finish the show. Ta-da, Grandma. Billy, it's all yours, my lovely. Wayne, this one goes out to you, Haley, Troy, Lynn, the rest of the crew. God, I miss those days.

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1: And just a kiss away.
0: It's called Be Angeled. I love this track. Anyone remembers the DJ Paul Webber from Spirit FM? He used to do a few hours down Ground Zero. He used to play this for me as a special request.

That was your man, the Simpson Strings. This next tune is a Fat Boy Slim's favourite of mine from the movie Human Traffic. I've been DJ Tempest. This has been Stormy Beats Ground Zero Nights. I'll catch you next week for some disco goodness.

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2: 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Yeah!
3: 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This is the Saturday Stompers, an hour's worth of hardcore for your Saturday night. Shout out to DJ Tempest. Stormy Beats will be back next week, 9 until 10. And don't forget, from 11 until midnight tonight, we got DJ Tower with Big Ting's drum and bass. Back to the here and now, kicking us off tonight. This is Squaddy, Lost Without You, the Alaguan remix.

New one there from Darwin, that is Let It Take Me. Good evening, DJ Cine here. You're listening to Bognor Radio Respect. This is the Saturday Stompers, an hour's worth of hardcore for your Saturday evening. How are you? I hope you are well. Thank you for joining me tonight. Got some cracking tunes lined up for you this evening. And don't forget, between 11 and midnight after this show, you've got Big Ting's Drum and Bass with DJ Tower. Stick around for that one. Back to tonight, this is Di Antwoord, and I Think You Freaky, Alaguan Remix.

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DJ Cine in the mix, hello there. This is the Saturday Stompers for a Saturday night. Hours worth of hardcore for you, why not? Hope you're enjoying it tonight. 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Right, back to tonight. Martin Solvig, Hello, the Alaguan remix.

Well, hello everybody, and welcome to the hardcore sound. Not everybody understands the hardcore track. When most people think of hardcore, they think of... hardcore pornography. But no. You see, first, we start with a kick, kick, kick. That's a nice little kick, but this is hardcore. For hardcore is hard. Come on, give it to me hard. Okay, maybe not that hard. This isn't Holland.

just say hardcore, and we do hardcore. Right here on Bognor Radio Respect. DJ Cine in the mix. Good evening. This is the Saturday Stompers. An hour's worth of hardcore. We started at 10, wrapping up at 11, and then from 11 till midnight, you got Big Ting's drum and bass with DJ Tower. Stick around for that one. Back to tonight, carrying on with the hardcore. This next one is a remix, or rather update, of an absolute classic. This is Hixie and Sharkey's Toy Town, the vocal mix from Bonkers One. Now, Bonkers One is celebrating 30 years old this month. 30 years since the original Bonkers was released. Can you believe it? I can. I'm starting to feel it, I'll tell you. So next week's show is going to be a Bonkers One special. Every track in it is going to be a remix or a version of or something or other from Bonkers One. So that's a nice one for you to look forward to. So here we are then. Toy Town, Hayes Vocal Update, Hixie and Sharkey.

Dougal and Gamma, We Go Crazy right here on Bognut Radio Respect. Well, that's nearly time for me to go. Don't forget, Big Ting's drum and bass is on his way, 11 until midnight. Stick around for that. I'm going to leave you with Double Bubble of Prodigy. This is Outer Space, the Spyro dub, and then Charlie, the Axis remix. I will catch you all again next week for pretty much more of the same. Don't forget, it's going to be the Bonkers One special next week, celebrating 30 years of the first release of Bonkers. So that is a Bonkers special next week. If you're a big fan of that, make sure you tune in for it. I'll see you then. God save the rave. Cheers. Ta-da!

So I've got a new phone this week. I haven't had a new phone for quite a while. And what I'm doing at the moment with my deck, my computer, microphone, everything else, I can do it all on my own new phone, which is just crazy. I'm not going to do that this week, but yeah, pretty soon I'm just going to run everything off my phone. Bonkers.

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Pretty tearing, I think. And I'm going to bring in the classic NetSky Pirate Bay track to complement it with the next mix. Bit spooky, I thought, that bit.

So the next track I'm going to bring in, and another track I'm going to bring in a couple of tunes time, by MC Conrad, who is sadly no longer with us. Also saw that Lensman died, which again is a real shame. Big up to Lensman, big up to Conrad. Always have loved their tunes. Always.

So kids get finished school now this week. What a bonus that is. No school run in the morning, no clubs, no nothing. I'm just going to chill for the next 6 weeks. Until it all starts again in September anyway, and then it's back to swimming lessons, whatever else they do. Gotta love it though, haven't you? Taking the kids places. Right, I'm going to bring that second MC Conrad track in.

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So next week I'm going to do an old school week. Some absolute classics from 30 years ago now. One of them is this, John B. Jazz Sessions, 1997 this was. I will be playing this and other tracks like this from this era next week. Lock in.

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1: Such a good track, this. John B. Jazz Sessions, 1997. I used to rock to this back in the day.

Don't forget Old School Week next week. Check that out. Absolute classics. Can't remember who from now, but absolute classics will be played next week. Everything from the 1990s, early 2000s era. So thank you for locking in this week. This is DJ Tower signing off. Have a great week and a great weekend.

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This is where I heal my hurts. It's in natural grace, or watching young life shape. It's in minor keys, solutions and remedies. Enemies becoming friends when bitterness ends. This is my church. 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